this caress. A ritual awakening. Transport, transformation in. Our altar of temptation. Taste of bliss. Annunciation. Treasure book and temple. Eternal idol mystica. Transcendental satisfaction. The sweet meat. Love and holy cult. Demons speak in tongues. Soak emotion dogs, the other world. Overwhelm corruption of. Lost in the labyrinth, revelation. Lost in the labyrinth, thunderbolt sensation.

0: 25-year-old deal.
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Fuck that. 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

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Them thangs, don't even ask me. I got some shit to say.

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Dr.

0: 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She was my queen, a castle in the mountaintops, rivers and streams. Plucking sunlight from the sky in my pocket, give it to you later on in the form of a locket.
1: I am decisions, I don't want no opinions. 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

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Do it. 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

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I told the man in the courtroom. Now the sound of prison metal, the sound of closing gates, and worst of all, the sound of footsteps receding.

At ease, man. This, General Wilson, is the control center and tracking room where we track the exact position of the nose cone of the missile proceeding downrange.